0: Hello and welcome to NHK Newsline. I'm Yoshi Ogasawara. U.S. President Donald Trump has claimed Russia and Ukraine have agreed to halt attacks on each other's energy facilities. Trump wrote on social media Sunday that both parties agreed to an energy ceasefire that takes effect immediately. Ukrainian President Volodymyr Zelensky told U.S. media the announcement came as a surprise to him. In a video message, he expressed support.
1: Ukraine is ready to refrain from striking energy facilities. We expect Russia to show the same readiness.
0: Zelensky added there had been a drone strike on energy infrastructure in Kharkiv. Trump has been asking Ukraine to suspend strikes on oil refineries in Russia. He said that the attacks would cause a serious diesel shortage. Last month, he said on social media that Russia and Ukraine agreed to refrain from targeting energy infrastructure, but the two sides have continued to strike those facilities. Japan's defense ministry says North Korea has launched what appears to be multiple ballistic missiles. Government sources say the projectiles have already likely fallen outside of Japan's exclusive economic zone. Japanese Prime Minister Takaichi Sanae has ordered officials to gather information and ensure all necessary measures are in place. It's the first time since October 3rd that the Japanese Defense Ministry has announced that North Korea has launched a ballistic missile or what may have been a ballistic missile. October 15th marks 24 years since five Japanese nationals abducted by North Korea returned to Japan, but 12 others remain unaccounted for. The brother of one of them, Yokota Megumi, has appealed for public support to bring all the remaining abductees home as soon as possible. Yokota Takuya spoke at an event on Sunday. His sister, Megumi, was abducted by North Korea when she was 13 years old. Yokota said he wants people to understand that the abductions represent a complete denial of freedom and human rights. He stressed that they are not simply a thing of the past, but an ongoing violation of human rights.
2: I want everyone to hear the silent cries for help from Megumi and the other abductees. We must build public support, never give up, and bring all the remaining abductees home. That is what matters most.
0: Yokota later told reporters that he sometimes feels public interest in the abduction issue is fading after more than 20 years. He urged people to keep the issue in mind and press the Japanese government to make every effort to negotiate with North Korea. The Japanese government says at least 17 Japanese citizens were abducted by North Korea in the 1970s and 80s. Five returned to Japan following a bilateral summit in 2002. The whereabouts of the remaining 12 are still unknown. Yemen's anti-government Houthi forces said on Sunday that they had carried out attacks on an international airport in Riyadh and other places in Saudi Arabia. Saudi Arabian aviation authorities said 12 people were killed and 309 others were wounded in the attack on Saturday. They also said there was a new attack on Sunday afternoon, which left one person dead. The Houthis released a statement on Sunday saying that they targeted an international airport in Riyadh in response to airstrikes by Saudi Arabia. They said they had also carried out attacks on another Saudi Arabian airport and a facility of a state-run oil company. They indicated there will be more attacks, warning flights to Saudi Arabian airports are unsafe, except for the airports and airspace of the holy cities of Mecca and Medina. Saudi Arabia is expected to react sharply to the deadly attack on its international airport. U.S. President Trump told reporters that Washington may join anti-Houthi strikes by Saudi Arabia.
3: We may. We're going to look at it.
4: How soon?
3: We just found out about the recent attack, so we'll make a decision. We move very quickly.
0: The remark raises concerns about rising tensions and a growing impact. Israeli attacks in the Gaza Strip have continued 1 year after Israel and Hamas reached a ceasefire agreement. Palestinian media reports say one person was killed in an Israeli drone strike on Saturday evening. Eight individuals, including a pregnant woman, were wounded in an Israeli shooting on Sunday. Gaza's Hamas-run health ministry announced on Sunday that seven people have died over the past 24 hours, bringing the total number since the ceasefire began to 1,488. Local media have reported that over 450 of the victims are women and children. A peace plan led by Trump resulted in a ceasefire deal that took effect on October 10th last year. The Israeli military has continued to attack, claiming that Hamas is trying to rebuild its organization in violation of the agreement. UN Secretary General Antonio Guterres said in a statement that the ceasefire has brought some relief. He added it has not yet brought security or adequate humanitarian aid. He called on all parties to make progress. The second stage of the plan calls for disarming Hamas and the withdrawal of Israeli troops from Gaza. The two sides remain at odds over these steps. A Japanese research institute has developed a system to assess the safety of artificial intelligences. The system is designed to identify potential risks, including misuse and leaks of information harmful to people and society. Generative AIs are normally restricted from putting out such information, but the risk of misuse has been identified, such as

0: jailbreaking, a method to have AIs evade restrictions with clever wording. The National Institute of Information and Communications Technology, or NICT, developed a system to assess to what extent AIs can cope with methods like jailbreaking. WisdomAR automatically creates instructions to deceive AIs and elicit answers from them in more than 30 themes, including weapons and fraud. It then evaluates the responses. In a demonstration conducted by NICT, the system posed questions to a generative AI on how to make a bomb. The AI listed materials and production methods for bomb making and was determined harmful by the system.
1: I hope organizations will have the AI systems they use assessed and decide not to use those that pose high risks. I hope this will lead to greater safety across society as a whole.
0: NICT plans to introduce WisdomAR on a trial basis to companies that use AI as early as this fiscal year to verify issues for practical application. And now here's your 3-day world weather forecast.

0: there. It's time for NHK World Japan's Easy Japanese. I'm Eriko Kojima.
1: And I'm Michael Reese. Let's have fun learning Japanese together. Today, we bring you Lesson 33 on asking how long it takes to do something. Kaito and his friend Mike have arrived safely at the Ninja Museum in Mie Prefecture. They decide to give shuriken a try and get in line. A shuriken is a small weapon used by ninja. A typical one looks like a star with steel blades.
0: Listen to the skit for Lesson 33.
2: どのくらい待ちますか ?15 分くらいです。わかりました。
3: すごい!本物の手裏剣だ!
2: あの的に投げてください。
3: えい!ああ、落ちちゃった。
0: Let's go through the skit line by line.
1: Mike asks the clerk how long it will take to enter the shuriken section.
2: どのくらい待ちますか?
0: How long does it take to get in?
1: The clerk replies,
2: 15分くらいです。
0: About 15 minutes.
1: Mike says,
2: わかりました。
0: Okay.
1: Once their turn comes, Kaito is thrilled to see a shuriken.
3: すごい!本物の shuriken だ!
0: Awesome! A real shuriken ninja star!
1: The clerk explains to the two of them.
2: あの的に投げてください。
0: Please throw it at that target.
1: Mike throws the shuriken.
3: えい!
0: Go!
3: ああ、落ちちゃった。
0: Ah, it dropped.
1: Hitting the target several meters away was harder than Mike expected. His shuriken didn't stick into the target and fell to the ground.Today's key phrase is, how long does it take to get in?
2: どのくらい待ちますか?
1: If you remember this pattern, you'll be able to find out how long it will take to do something.
0: Let's look at the meaning of the phrase. どのくらい is an interrogative meaning, how long? 待ちますか is the verb to wait, 待つ in its ますう form, 待ちます followed by the particle か, which indicates a question.It means, how long is the wait? Or, in this skit, how long does it take to get in? Today's point is asking how long it will take to do something. Use the interrogative どのくらい for the length of time, distance, or amount.
1: So to ask how long the wait is, you'd use the verb to wait, 待つ, and ask どのくらい待ちますか?
0: Now, listen and repeat.
4: 待ちますか?どのくらい待ちますか?
1: How did you do? Now, listen to another conversation about waiting. A man is in a taxi headed to the airport. Heavy traffic has slowed things down. He asks the driver.
5: すみません。あとどのくらいかかりますか?20分くらいです。
0: Now let's look at the meaning.
5: すみません。あとどのくらいかかりますか
1: ?Excuse me, how much longer will it take?
0: すみません。As we've already learned, is used to get someone's attention. あと means longer.That means how much longer in addition to the time that's already passed. かかります is the verb かかる to take in its ます form. It means the time or money that's needed.
5: 20分くらいです。
1: About 20 minutes.
0: 20分 is 20 minutes and くらい means about.
1: Listen and repeat.
4: どのくらいかかりますか?あとどのくらいかかりますか?
1: Got it?
0: Then let's move to another situation. Imagine you ask someone how to get to the museum by bus and we're told that it's within walking distance. Ask how long you'll have to walk.
1: To walk is
4: 歩く
1: and its mass form is
4: 歩きます歩きます
1: Go ahead.
6: どのくらい歩きますか?どのくらい歩きますか?
1: How did you do?
0: It's time for Step Up. Today we'll talk about various ways to express the length of time.
1: In the skit, the waiting time was 15分くらい, or about 15 minutes, right?
0: Minute is 分. Attach this after a number. For example, 5 minutes is 5分. And 10 minutes is 10分. Did you notice that when 10, 10 is followed by 分, it's pronounced 分?
1: Listen and repeat after each one. 5 minutes.
4: 5分.
1: 10 minutes.
4: 10分.
1: 15 minutes.
4: 15分.
1: 20 minutes.
4: 20分.
0: Next, hour. The length of time is 時間. After a number, add 時間 and say, for example, 1 hour, 1時間, or 2 hours, 2時間. Be careful, though. Some of the numbers are pronounced differently in this content. 4 hours is 4時間, 7 hours is 7時間, and 9 hours is 9時間.
1: Okay, listen and repeat.1 hour
4: 1時間
1: 2 hours
4: 2時間
1: 3 hours
4: 3時間
1: 4 hours
4: 4時間
1: 7 hours
4: 7時間
1: 9 hours
4: 9時間
0: All right, then. Can you say 1 hour and 30 minutes?
1: 1時間30分.
0: That's right. But instead of saying 30分, 30 minutes, you can also use 半 or half. So another way to say it would be 1時間半.
1: Okay, listen to the skit once again.
2: どのくらい待ちますか? 15分くらいです。わかりました。
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1: ー Next up, Pop Culture with Mike. Today we'll tell you about hands-on tourism in Japan.
0: Programs for visitors offer all sorts of activities.
1: In today's skit, Mike and Kaito threw shuriken ninja stars.
0: You may want to live like a ninja or a samurai too, or you may prefer wearing a kimono, taking part in a tea ceremony, arranging flowers, or making Japanese sweets. Or you may opt for something really different.
1: Oh yeah? Like what?
0: For example, do you know about food samples?Replicas of dishes displayed in restaurant windows?
1: Oh yes, they're very common here. They're made of plastic and look exactly like real food.
0: Mm-hmm, they sure do. You can create some fake food for yourself. Other facilities allow you to experience simulated earthquakes, heavy rain, fires, and tsunami. You'll learn about disaster preparedness.
1: Sounds interesting and a little scary and actually quite useful.
0: Well, we hope you enjoyed today's Easy Japanese.
1: Tune in again next time.

Japan has various kinds of landmarks that fascinate visitors. They range from cultural and historic locations to modern buildings created with cutting-edge technologies. The backstory of Japanese landmarks brings you the stories behind these amazing places. In this episode of The Backstory of Japanese Landmarks, we feature Mount Takao. Mount Takao has long been a popular hiking destination as it's perfect for day trips. In recent years, many tourists from overseas have climbed its slopes as well. One reason for its popularity is its easy access from central Tokyo, less than an hour's train ride away. But Mount Takao has much more to offer. At the foot of Mount Takao, people are dressed in various styles. Some are wearing trekking shoes and backpacks, ready to go hiking. Others are dressed in a more casual style, better suited for cities. The reason? Mount Takao has 7 hiking trails. One is a full ascent to the summit. Another course includes a cable car and a lift ride, and winds around the halfway point up the mountain. Visitors can choose from several options depending on the season, the size of the group, who's climbing, and what they're in the mood for. The cable car and lift route is not only fast, it's also exciting. At one point, the cable car's ascent is at an angle of just over 31 degrees, the steepest in Japan. Riders ooh and ah as the cable car climbs the steepest part. Meanwhile, the two-seater chairlift leaves riders' legs dangling in the air, which means it can be a bit of a thrill for some. But with the feel of the breeze, it makes for a great ride, and many kids ride with their parents. Just be aware that the cable car and the chairlift may not be running when there's bad weather, and visitors should check ahead. The hiking courses offer various sights each season. Come spring, there are canopies of cherry blossoms in full bloom, while violets cover the ground. In the summer, visitors can splash around in rivers or explore what's upstream. Gorgeous foliage of reds, yellows, and oranges welcome visitors in the fall. On New Year's Day, many people flock to Mount Takao to enjoy the first sunrise of the year. Mount Takao has long been associated with the strict practice of mountain asceticism called Shugendo. A traditional form of aesthetic training called Suigyo involves standing under a waterfall to cleanse oneself. Mount Takao has 2 waterfalls, Jataki and Biwataki, where this is practiced. During the winter months, visitors can watch people training in the ice-cold water. For those willing to give it a shot, Yakuoin Temple offers a Suigyo tryout experience at its dojo. For hikers, Mount Takao offers gorgeous views. From an observation deck midway up the mountain, they can see Tokyo and its vicinity, including the iconic Tokyo Tower and Yokohama Landmark Tower. It's a spectacular view of the metropolis while being surrounded by the great outdoors. When weather conditions are good, the summit of Mount Takao offers a view of Mount Fuji. In fact, the top of Mount Takao has been selected as one of the 100 best places in the Kanto region to view Japan's most famous peak. Thank you for tuning in to the backstory of Japanese landmarks. We hope you have a chance to visit these landmarks and see for yourself what makes them so special.

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2: This is Asian View from NHK World Japan. I'm Keiko Kitagawa. Five people are missing in Nepal following another massive flash flood. The Nepali military says a mudslide occurred in the central district of Gorkha after earth and sand from a landslide blocked a river. Local media say about 40 houses and several bridges were swept away and a hydroelectric power facility was damaged. Authorities are on high alert after a massive flash flood in August hit areas bordering China. Taiwan's president says boosting self-defense is vital amid mounting pressure from China. Lai Chinta spoke at a ceremony on Saturday marking double 10th day. Taiwan considers October 10th as its national day. Lai said China continues to apply pressure on Taiwan through military and gray zone activities in an attempt to alter the status quo across the Taiwan Strait. He expressed his intention to develop Taiwan's domestic industries such as semiconductors and transform these strengths into the power to protect itself. A Japanese research group says it has suppressed the buildup of a key Alzheimer's-linked protein during an experiment on mice. They say they achieved this by activating the brain's waste clearance mechanism. The study looked at whether boosting the flow of the cerebrospinal fluid could change how much tau protein builds up in the brain. The group used mice that were artificially engineered to build up the protein. They administered medicine that facilitates the flow of the fluid to some of the mice for 3 months. The results show that the accumulation of tau was about 40% lower in the mice that were given the medication compared to those that were not. This is NHK World Japan. The younger brother of Yokota Megumi, who was abducted by North Korea nearly 50 years ago, has appealed for public support to help bring her home. Yokota Takuya spoke at an event near Tokyo on Sunday. October 15th marks 24 years since five Japanese abductees returned to Japan, but Megumi and 11 other abductees remain unaccounted for. They're among the 17 people recognized by the Japanese government as having been abducted by North Korea. Yokota recalled hearing on the radio in 2002 that his sister was not among the five abductees returning to Japan. Yokota said he wants people to understand the abductions represent the total deprivation of freedom and human rights. He stressed they're not simply a thing of the past, but an ongoing human rights violation. A Japanese research institute has developed a system to test artificial intelligence for safety flaws. The tool is designed to prevent AI from being misused or leaking information harmful to the public. Generative AIs are normally restricted from putting out such information, but the risk of misuse has been identified, such as jailbreaking, a method to have AIs evade restrictions with clever wording. The National Institute of Information and Communications Technology, or NICT, developed a system to assess to what extent AIs can cope with methods like jailbreaking. Wisdom AR automatically creates instructions to deceive AIs and elicit answers from them in more than 30 themes, including weapons and fraud. It then evaluates their responses. In a demonstration conducted by NICT, the system posed questions to a generative AI on how to make a bomb. The AI listed materials and production methods for bomb making and was determined harmful by the system. NICT plans to introduce Wisdom AR on a trial basis to companies that use AI to verify issues for practical application. Police in Japan say the number of suspicious internet accesses that could be signs of potential cyber attacks has surged this year. The National Police Agency has installed sensors to detect hackers scanning for system vulnerabilities. The goal is to prevent cyber attacks. The agency says the sensors detected close to 14,000 suspicious accesses for each IP address per day in the first half of 2026. That's up more than 50% from the same period last year. By country, the U.S. accounted for the largest number of suspicious accesses based on source IP addresses, which indicate where data originates from. It's followed by the Netherlands, Bulgaria, Britain and Germany. This is Asian View from NHK World Japan.
0: NHK ワールド国際放送ラジオ日本です。東京からお送りします。
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